0: From the streets of Byron Bay to a global superstar, that is Tones and I. And this is On The Way next as the Snowy Mountains' best music continues on this Tuesday morning. One Republic, Something I Need, coming up in just a couple of minutes. Play Snow Event.
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3: 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Winter road conditions.
4: Transport for New South Wales would like to advise Kosciuszko Road's open to Perisher, Guthaga Road's open to the village and Alpine Way's open to Thredbo and beyond. On the Snowy Mountains Highway, the road is open, the Link Road to Selwyn Snow Resort is open, Elliott Way's also open and Cooma to Brown Mountain, the road is open. Keep it here for all the latest winter road updates.
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0: accordion to drive you home from 5 to Savo. As we do the artist who celebrated her birthday just yesterday. Gracie Abrams hit the wall on the way in the next 10. 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
3: 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On the Snowy Mountains Highway, the road is open, the Link Road to Selwyn Snow Resort is open, Elliott Way's also open, and Coomer to Brown Mountain, the road is open. Keep it here for all the latest winter road updates.
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0: 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Back tomorrow morning to wake you up from 6 o'clock on Snow FM. Hope you're having a good Tuesday morning so far. Right, if you're at work at the moment, I've got one of the catchiest Aussie songs at the moment to turn up loud next. Loving this one from G Flip. It's Bed on Fire. 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
3: Transport for New South Wales would like to advise Kosciuszko Road's open to Perisher, Guthaga Road's open to the village and Alpine Way's open to Thredbo and beyond. On the Snowy Mountains Highway, the road is open, the Link Road to Selwyn Snow Resort is open, Elliott Way's also open and Cooma to Brown Mountain, the road is open. Keep it here for all the latest winter road updates.
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0: I guess it's time for breakfast with Beck and Jack. Back tomorrow morning from 6. And I want to get a bit of This Guy on for you next. NRL Grand Final, a couple of weeks away. This Guy performed at last year's Grand Final. Did an excellent job. Teddy Swims, Mr. Know-It-All, coming up before 1. 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

0: Whatever you're up to this afternoon here around the Snowy Mountains, make sure you keep it here on Star FM. We've got Will and Woody on from 5 to drive you home this afternoon. And just start to take a look at those winter road reports. We've got this throwback from Major Lazer. It's Lean On, it's playing next.
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0: Transport for New South Wales would like to advise Kosciuszko Road is open to Perisher, Cuthbert Road is open to the village, Alpine Way Road is open to Thredbo and beyond, the Snow Mountains Highway Road is open, the Link Road Selwyn Snow Resort Road open, Elliott Way Tambaramba to Selwyn Road open, and Coomera Brown Mountain Road is open. For all the latest winter road updates, keep it here.
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0: 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For this next album, he recorded and wrote all the songs all across the world. 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
1: 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Building Snowy 2.0, Australia's biggest battery right here in the Snowy Mountains.
4: This is Budgie Baker, looking like a nice day ahead. Got pretty cold last night, so cold in fact that Perisher could actually get the snowmaking guns going. Snow cover will at least be a little firmer for a while before it does soften with the sunshine and all that skier and border traffic. Perisher, lots of moving snow, snowmaking and grooming overnight. Centre and Front Valley will be the only place to head out to today. Trebo, just Friday flat with Easy Does It Chair and a snow runner spinning for the skiers and boarders. Stick to the groom runs where you can, as these are definitely giving the nice conditions.
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5: From the Capital Radio Newsroom, I'm Alex Stockerty. The opposition believes the Albanese government is using its social media reforms to deflect attention from other key issues. Labor will release draft legislation which would allow users to opt in or out of algorithms that tailor their social media feed. Tech companies who breach the rules would face fines in excess of $100 million. But Nationals leader Matt Canavan has told News 24 it's just a smokescreen.
6: I'm deeply sceptical giving any government the power to decide what you read on your phone. I don't trust big tech companies either, but I trust big government just about as much. Are the motives here about harmful content, or are they about trying to tilt the political scales?
5: The federal government is facing claims it's been pork barreling with money distributed through a Commonwealth infrastructure program. Analysis by the Centre for Public Integrity has found 73% of the $560 million handed out through the invite-only grants program went to safe Labor or marginal seats. Tasmanian Senator Jackie Lambie is urging people to sign her Scrap the Cap petition, arguing veterans are being driven to the brink. From July next year, veterans will only be able to claim $5,000 in allied health costs. Senator Lambie says it doesn't go far enough to address the medical needs of many servicemen and women. The federal government argues veterans can apply to increase their individual cap if they need extra help. The parents of Australian brothers Callum and Jake Robinson have come face to face with their sons' alleged murderers in Mexico. Martin and Deborah Robinson have travelled from Perth to the country for the trial of the three men. Nine's Reid Butler is in Ensenada and says it's an uncomfortable experience in the courtroom.
7: Sitting there in court, hearing all of this shocking details, those beautiful parents. It's hard to watch, it's hard to be in there. It's tiny, cramped, really hot.
5: Indonesia's main airport and several others have reopened, but flights are still delayed as the country grapples with volcanic ash. Eight airports were closed for 2 days after the volcano began erupting late last week. About 340,000 passengers were left stranded by the flight chaos. And Nepal has observed a national day of mourning for victims of the country's flooding disaster. More than 1,200 people have been confirmed dead 13 days on from the flash flood. 5,000 people are still missing, including 36 Australians. Checking sport, and in the AFL, Zach Bailey has turned down interest from Adelaide to recommit to the Lions on an 8-year deal, while Ed Allen has signed a 4-year contract extension at Collingwood. At the US Open, and Coco Gauff and Alina Rybakina have advanced to the women's quarterfinals, and the Opals have gone down to Belgium 80-68 at the Women's Basketball World Cup, missing the chance to move straight into the quarterfinals. That's the latest news update from the Capital Radio Newsroom.
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0: 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For all the latest winter road updates, keep it here.
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9: Snow FM weather.
0: Sunny conditions this afternoon. Tomorrow, areas of frost and fog in the morning with some cloudy conditions throughout. Thursday, partly cloudy after a morning of frost. And Friday, nice sunny conditions. Jindabyne's reached your top tomorrow of 9, nights low of 3 tonight. Coomera, a low of 0 tonight, but 14 tomorrow. And Canberra dropping to 2 overnight with a top of 16 tomorrow. 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
0: 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We've got Ariana Grande playing just after this one from Coldplay.

0: Taylor Swift, Elizabeth Taylor. Keep it here on Snow FM. This next group have just wrapped up their North American leg of their Ari Yang tour. 31 sold out shows, which apparently brought over 1.9 million fans. Pretty impressive. And they just picked up another trophy, winning Album of the Year, the K-Pop Awards, just over the weekend. BTS playing next with Dynamite.
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0: Transport for New South Wales would like to advise Kosciuszko Road is open to Perisher, Cuthbert Road is open to the village, Alpine Way Road is open to Thredbo and beyond, the Snow Mountains Highway Road is open, the Link Road Selwyn Snow Resort Road open, Elliott Way Tumbarumba to Selwyn Road open, and Coomina Brown Mountain Road is open. For all the latest winter road updates, keep it here.
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0: 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And every day we have Beck's Weird Wisdom. If you missed today's, we had a little moment.
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0: Harry Styles with Dance No More. Keep it here on Snow FM. Hey, maybe this afternoon you're doing that school run along Barry Way, maybe grabbing a coffee on Gippsland Street, or heading along Kosciuszko Road between Cooma and Jindabyne. Keep it here on Snow FM. 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Demons just after you into road reports.
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0: Transport for New South Wales would like to advise Kosciuszko Road is open to Perisher, Cuthbert Road is open to the village, Alpine Way Road is open to Thredbo and beyond, the Snow Mountains Highway Road is open, the Link Road Selwyn Snow Resort Road open, Elliott Way Tumbarumba to Selwyn Road open, and Coomina Brown Mountain Road is open. For all the latest winter road updates, keep it here.
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0: Tori Sivan and Ariana Grande, Kiffy here on Snow FM. We're going to go back to 2015 with this next song when Adele came back after 3 years away and absolutely smashed it with this next song. And, of course, the internet had a few memes out of it, even matching up her song with Lionel Richie's Hello.
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0: It's Rooms with the Door. We'll keep you here on Star FM, home of the breakfast show. Beck and Jack will be ready tomorrow morning from 6 to wake you up all the way to 10. And we've got a little special guest, your little forecaster, reading the weather tomorrow morning. 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
0: Transport for New South Wales would like to advise Kosciuszko Road is open to Perisher, Cuthbert Road is open to the village, Alpine Way Road is open to Thredbo and beyond, the Snow Mountains Highway Road is open, the Link Road Selwyn Snow Resort Road open, Elliott Way Tambarumba to Selwyn Road open, and Coomina Brown Mountain Road is open. For all the latest winter road updates, keep it here.
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0: Zone's best music. You know what to do. Keep it here on Snow FM for your Tuesday afternoon. Number four, this next artist was massive pop star. Well, she was already performing on the West End in Les Miserables at 6 years old. And then later at 12, she was in Whistle Down the Wind alongside a very young Jessie J. It's Anne-Marie with Clean Bandits. Playing next with Rockabye.
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1: So we're millennials. Producer Annalise is a Gen Z-er. She comes in here and defends the honour of Gen Z.
4: Hey!
1: The flailing, phone-obsessed...
4: Not phone-obsessed.
1: Borderline redundant generation.
4: I know, we're with nature. We're
0: no, you are not.
4: We're clean girl aesthetic. No, yeah, we are. Yeah, we are.
1: You're ruining
4: we
1: the internet
4: brick.
1: And
4: brick.
1: The planet. You don't.
4: Anyway, I do.
0: You don't stick to your brick, though.
4: I did this morning.
0: You tell people on social media that you're bricking.
4: Yeah, and then we don't go on it for the day, and then we go back and see how many people liked it.
0: Now, Will, before the song, though, you said which generation cheats the most.
1: Yes.
0: Is it us or is it them?
1: Gen Z. Oh.
4: That's rude. What do you mean?
1: That's a study. So there was a study online that said Gen Z cheat the most.
4: In like math or like...
1: Oh, very good. Very good.
4: No,
1: apparently you guys are cheating. So Gen Z, so everyone knows, is 14 to 29 years of age. And apparently you guys cheat the most. And apparently that is associated to the rise in social media has made it way easier for people to cheat.
4: Wow.
1: Yes.
4: I feel like this is a wider conversation though than what is cheating. Because like is liking, if you're in a relationship...
1: They're talking
4: and
1: about having
4: post,
1: sex with someone.
4: Okay, well, yeah. That's cheating, I guess.
0: So are you saying
1: we all
0: easy,
1: know what that is.
0: Easier because they just slide into DMs and just like... Just,
1: yes,
0: just
1: I think so. And also you get to window shop a little bit.
4: Oh, wow.
1: So to speak.
4: Well, yes. I don't claim that.
1: So it kind
0: of
1: builds
0: up the obsession. A lot of window shopping in the air, going on, isn't there? A lot of window shopping out there.
5: A Darcy? Yeah.
1: Shots fired.
6: I was catching blanks.
1: Shots fired. You guys are all Gen Z, which is terrifying because the number one place that Gen Z is cheat with other people is at work.
4: Oh, no, you're kidding.
1: Yes, work colleague is 37%.
0: Whoa.
1: Yes,
4: wow.
1: Totally wild. There you go. So that doesn't change much.
4: Well, we don't claim that energy.
1: Who's we?
4: The team.
1: Oh, our team. Yeah, obviously.
0: Oh, you guys are.
1: What do you know? The only ones in relationship. Oh, Tommy's in a relationship.
4: Yeah.
0: He's open, though. He's open.
1: Oh, yeah, that is true.
7: I'm open.
1: Did you hook up with Darcy?
7: No, but Joe and Dar spent Friday night together.
1: That is true. That is true.
5: Whoa.
1: Here we go. Well, open up a can of worms.
0: Those after work beers went pretty late, you guys.
5: I'm also Darcy's boss.
1: Oh, boss actually comes in at 29%
4: of
1: Gen Zers.
0: Whoa.
1: All right. Well, let's not
0: put that one down. We'll put that one down.
4: That's crazy.
1: That felt a little bit real. All right. Let's
0: Well, all of a sudden got very uncomfortable outside.
1: Let's move on.
5: That's misogynistic.
1: Now, Annalise, in the true unfair duality of this segment, I'm happy to blame Gen Z for being the biggest cheaters in the world, but then I'm also outraged that you guys are claiming cheating because that's obviously something that us millennials invented because we invented everything.
4: Yeah, you guys did.
1: So thank you so much. So what we're going to do right up next is we're going to go through some of the biggest millennial cheating scandals.
4: Oh, I'm pretty across these
1: of
4: two.
1: Of all time.
4: Oh. Yeah, I love the tea from these.
1: These are the definition of tea. This is where tea originated from, from things like this.
4: Have you got Kirsten Stewart in there? Kristen Stewart with Rob Pattinson.
0: That's not a big one.
4: Charles and Diana.
1: Whoa. Never confirmed.
4: Yeah. Oh,
0: never confirmed.
4: Okay.
0: Back off, Diana.
1: It's Will and Woody.
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0: It's Will and Woody. Hope you're having a wonderful drive home. Woods, you brought this back.
1: Well, yeah, we're doing people a service, I think. I just think, and I'm sorry, but it's the fellas, you have lost the ability to know when is the right time to flirt with someone.
0: Yeah.
1: And we're doing all the singles out there a service right now by just clarifying, this is a place you can flirt, this is a place you can't flirt. Now, remember last time we did this, I brought up the dance floor. It was always an area, to be honest, that I thought was not a place to approach someone, because I always thought it was you want your own space, you're dancing for someone to come up to you and start flirting with you. I thought it was a bit wrong, but you said that you had a genius tactic called dropping a bomb on the dance floor, which we all assume meant a fart.
0: Yeah, which was just not the case.
1: So what did you mean?
0: So what I meant was, because I'm an awful dancer.
1: Yes,
0: you are. Not a good dancer. And I agree, like, unless you're in America or Europe where grinding up on dancing in people's spaces is very welcome.
1: Sure.
0: In Australia, strange.
1: It's invasive.
0: You just want to do your own thing and you're like, get out of here, mate. You're annoying me. What I used to do as a bad dancer but good with words.
1: Here we go.
0: I used to like see someone that I thought was pretty and then I would go and say something really nice. Like just not creepy but nice. Just like
1: what?
0: You're really cute. Just like that. Yeah, you're super cute.
1: Yeah,
0: or like something like that. Depends how drunk
1: you are. You are good with words, aren't you?
2: Ew.
0: But like I'm waiting for the eyes at this point. The eyes have happened. I'm not just bombing without any comms, okay? So I go like, you're cute, right?
1: You're
0: and then
1: cute.
0: I just leave.
1: Whoa.
0: Because I'm still in the venue,
1: you're
0: but
1: really
0: I've left.
1: You're really cute. See you later.
0: And then I've left because I'm still in the venue.
1: Yeah, right.
0: And
1: how
0: then,
1: do they know?
0: And then, because the good thing is if they're interested, they'll come and they'll seek you out. If they're not interested, if they're not interested, you'd never see them again.
1: Can I just say, every single girl has their head in their hands right now. Can I just say,
0: it's a safe play.
1: We shouldn't judge him, guys.
2: Can
1: all right?
2: I just
1: He's
2: say,
1: just out there making himself vulnerable. Yeah. As a percentage, how many times would they come find you?
0: 100%.
1: Annalise, what are your thoughts on that?
2: Whatever Will just said, I have fallen for
0: Thank you.
2: That's exactly how I would want to be
0: flirted. Thank you. Because you're not getting in their grill. You just go, here's just something really nice. And by the way, I'm leaving. So I'm not standing here going, hey, you're super cute. And I'm just going to hover in your space. Because it's like, piss off. You just go, you're super cute. But no strings attached. I'm going over here now. And then you piss off. And then if you see, if they come and find you, you're like, great. But if not, you're like, I just did a drive-by and gave a girl a compliment.
1: Yeah.
0: No harm, no foul.
1: All right. Okay. Yeah. All right.
2: And
1: all right. I'm coming around to it.
2: Suddenly I'm like super thirsty. So I'm going to the bar.
0: Excuse me?
2: Whoa. Sorry,
0: whoa. No. What has happened?
3: Whoa.
0: Wow. Hey, the move still works.
3: Clearly.
0: Oh my God.
3: I think this is the time you walk away, Will. I think you leave the studio and Annalise is going to come find you.
0: You've fallen for that before, that move.
2: I would love that move. Yeah. I've fallen for it before and I would welcome it kindly every weekend.
0: There you
1: go. So do you want someone to, because Will's a horrific dancer, he obviously couldn't do this. Would you want someone to dance up to you and like show, hey, here's a sweet move first.
0: No.
1: And then second strike, you're really cute. Third strike, walk away.
2: Yeah, the approach is you lock eyes across the room, then you...
1: Yeah, Will had that. Will ticked that. Yeah.
2: Tick, ding. And then you go
0: Sometimes I didn't get the eyes. I was just going.
2: That's creepy.
0: Well, you miss 100% of the shots. You miss 100% of the shots you don't take.
3: You're looking for it.
0: You know, because again, you're not going like, you're super cute, and by the way, I'm just going to hang around. You just go, hey, you're really cute.
1: It's a
0: compliment.
1: Yeah. And you say it nonchalantly.
0: Exactly.
1: Right?
0: I'm not going like, whoa, you're really cute.
1: Hey,
0: that's
1: you're really cute.
0: Hey, you're cute.
1: I just happened to walk past you. Hey, you're really cute.
0: Yeah, what's going on?
1: I'm
0: going to
1: get a beer.
0: I'm thirsty, do you know?
1: Sorry, Annalise, how would you want the dream scenario, dance floor, how do you want it to go down?
2: I go eyes into like a, him in a dance circle that isn't mine and then slowly
1: him
2: rotate.
1: Him in a dance circle?
2: Yeah, well, like, you know, with his mates.
1: He's with his mates, okay.
2: Dancing, but then slowly does the like rotation so we're back to back. Then a little tap on the shoulder. Hey, you're really cute. And then disappear over. Ideally, within the vicinity.
1: Hang on, am I supposed to try and find your back there? So like, I'm not facing you, and I've got to try.
0: Can't
1: and
0: look
1: find,
0: over your shoulder.
1: I've got to find your back.
2: You just know.
1: And you want me
2: you
1: to hit?
2: Just
1: you want
2: know.
1: Me to hit your back?
2: No, don't. Not necessarily, but just like a
0: so
2: grade.
0: Difficult. So eye to eye.
1: It's so simple. It was so simple before. And we've got to have eyes in the back of our heads trying to find your back.
0: This is your problem, Annalise. There's too many steps. There's too many layers.
2: Yeah, but the layers are there for like tension. Do you know what I mean?
0: So hang on. So is it meant to be like a sexy back-to-back or like what's the point of the back-to-back?
2: It's not like fully back-to-back, but it's like, you know, you can feel each other. You can feel the heat through each other's backs and then.
0: How do you know it's them?
2: Because you know. Every girl knows.
1: You know, mate.
2: You know when the hot guy's near you because you can see all his mates, but you can't see him, which means he's behind you.
3: Whoa.
2: Yeah.
3: Nice.
1: Oh, and then so how long do you
3: process
1: leave
3: of elimination?
2: You know, Joe, don't you? You know this feeling.
4: This is just your fantasy, right?
0: Yeah, I know, right? What is going on? We're so deep in it.
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0: 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Passenger on the way, let her go, and make sure you are tuning in nice and early tomorrow morning to catch Beck and Jack for breakfast tomorrow.
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2: Have you tried this before? 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
2: Disgusting.
1: I had this last night after dinner. 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
2: So feral. 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I ever walked in at home eating Vegemite on ice cream, I'm kicking you out of the house.
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0: 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And on the way, trouble in paradise, perhaps. 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
0: That's right. 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All right, they should be okay, though. They were spotted at dinner afterwards, so I think everything is okay. Maybe it was just a bit blown out of proportion. Anyways, Justin Bieber and Nicki Minaj, Beauty and the Beat, just after the 8 o'clock weather update on Snow FM.
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0: Clear for the rest of tonight, cloudy tomorrow, areas of frost and fog in the morning. Daytime tops tomorrow in Gindermine of 9 degrees, overnight lows tonight of 3. Cooma heading for a top of 11 degrees, overnight lows tonight of 0. Charlotte past the top of 3 with a low of minus 1. And Canberra heading for a top of 15 degrees, overnight lows tonight of 2.
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0: And you are up all night with Alfie on this Tuesday night. Happy Tuesday. I hope you're having a great one so far. I'm recovering from a Monday, you know. Sometimes we need a bit of that. Zara Larsson on the way chasing that midnight sun. But right now, Beauty and a Beat. It's Justin Bieber and Nicki Minaj.

0: 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Can't stop the feeling, Justin Timberlake, who kind of made a surprise appearance on stage a few weeks ago alongside Don Toliver to perform Rock Your Body in a very surprise appearance on stage, which would have been very cool to see. And Jess Glynn is on the way. Don't be so hard on yourself. That one is just minutes away on Snow FM.
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2: 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Australia's Jacob Elordi and Guy Pearce star in the Ridley Scott directed The Dog Stars.
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3: Clear for the rest of tonight, cloudy tomorrow, areas of frost and fog in the

0: 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What makes you beautiful? It is One Direction. And on the way, we have an artist who is celebrating the 20th anniversary of her second album, B-Day. Baby, I can feel your halo. Pray it won't fade to your halo. Oh, yes, Beyonce releasing a bunch of merchandise for it and a potential re-recording. However, one of the merchandise things that she's selling is a wooden box, which she's calling a beekeeper's collector's box. It's a wooden box, and it's nearly $1,000. That's a lot for a box, but there you go. Beyonce is on the way. Halo just minutes away on Snow FM.
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0: 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And after the 10 o'clock weather update, we have this artist. That's right, Post Malone just minutes away, although it might be a bit of a sore point for some listeners, as he has cancelled his Aussie leg of his upcoming tour. No reason's been given, and it was just weeks before it was meant to happen. Maybe he's going to reschedule and come back a bit later, who knows, but you can definitely hear him right here on Snow FM in a few minutes' time.
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0: Clear for the rest of tonight, cloudy tomorrow, areas of frost and fog in the morning. Daytime tops tomorrow in Jindabyne of 9 degrees, overnight lows tonight of 3. Cooma heading for a top of 11 degrees, overnight lows tonight of 0. Charlotte past the top of 3 with a low of minus 1. And Canberra heading for a top of 15 degrees, overnight lows tonight of 2.
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0: 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You are up all night with Alfie for your Tuesday night. I hope you're having a great start to the week so far. On the way, Foster the People with a bit of a polarizing one, Pumped Up Kicks. But right now, Post Malone's Circles on Snow FM.

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1: Survival may be instinct, but humanity is a choice. 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
7: Snow FM weather.
0: Clear for the rest of tonight, cloudy tomorrow, areas of frost and fog in the morning. Daytime tops tomorrow in Jindabyne of 9 degrees, overnight lows tonight of 3. Cooma heading for a top of 11 degrees, overnight lows tonight of 0. Charlotte past the top of 3 with a low of minus 1. And Canberra heading for a top of 15 degrees, overnight lows tonight of 2.
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0: 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And we have plenty more Australian hits to get you all the way through until Wednesday morning. Ed Sheeran and Cyril are on the way. I don't need a camera to capture this moment. I'll remember how you look. Camera is just minutes away. We've got some Cody Simpson Baby Blue as well on Snow FM.
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4: 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Survival may be instinct, but humanity is a choice. Australia's Jacob Elordi and Guy Pearce star in the Ridley Scott directed The Dog Stars.
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0: 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The challenge? Can Beck and Jack figure out which year? Or will they be completely stuck in the wrong decade?
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fit and ready. 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
2: 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Gotta hit the road. 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I could get.

0: Miles Smith and Niall Horan is Drive Safe on Snowfam Breakfast with Beck and Jack. Are you ready for some wisdom, Jack?
1: Always. Always ready to expand the mind this morning, and especially the way I'm feeling. Hopefully you don't make me yawn again.
0: Do you think I'm a wise person?
1: Say that again?
0: Do you think I'm a wise person?
1: A wise?
0: Wise.
1: I suppose.
0: Oh, thank you.
1: I thought you said something else then. I thought you said, am I a wise person? I said, what the hell is wise? But no, you said wise. Don't worry.
0: I think you do need some mind expansion.
1: I need a coffee.
0: All right, my weird wisdom coming up very soon. Right now, though, we'll check out those road conditions.
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1: 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On the Snowy Mountains Highway, no current information is available. The Link Road to Selwyn Snow Resort is open. Elliott Way's also open, and Cooma to Brown Mountain, the road is open. Keep it here for all the latest winter road updates.
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3: Unleaded 91 is cheapest in Cooma today at the Metro West on the highway, selling at $2.05. The cheapest diesel today is down the road at the Cooma Servo on the highway at $2.48. In Jindabyne, the cheapest unleaded is at the Metro East Jindabyne at $2.28. The cheapest diesel can be found at the Shell Jindabyne at $2.63.
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6: 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On the Snowy Mountains Highway, no current information is available. The Link Road to Selwyn Snow Resort is open. Elliott Way's also open, and Cooma to Brown Mountain, the road is open. Keep it here for all the latest winter road updates.
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9: 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It's going to be cloudy across the Snowies today, similar conditions tomorrow, clearing up on Friday, a sunny day, some patchy frost on Saturday morning with a mostly sunny afternoon. Temperatures today, Jindabyne reaching 7 degrees, Charlotte Pass topping it at 4, Cooma reaching 14 and Canberra maxing out at 14 degrees. Currently in Jindabyne, it's 3 degrees, Mount Selwyn right now is 2, Charlotte Pass 1, 1 at Redbow, Cooma 7 and Canberra currently 6 degrees. 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
6: 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The Weather Bureau would like to advise a 35% chance of snow today till 6 p.m.
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6: I've got a bone to pick with you this morning.
9: Don't you always?
6: Yeah, well, it's honestly just, it's annoying me because you know how you've been testing me on real or fake news headlines the last few weeks?
9: Yes, testing how media literate you are and spoiler, he's not very.
6: And you know what's unfair about it is that we haven't tested you. I actually think you might just be as bad as me.
9: Oh no.
6: Okay, we're going to see if you are as media literate as you say you are and you always throw me under the bus, huh? How's
9: yeah,
6: that sound?
9: No, you know what? Fair shout. Fair shout. Okay.
6: Let's do it. Let's see if Beck is a smart cookie like she says she is.
9: I don't know if this is going to paint me in a very good light. Let's just say that. Hey, it's all thanks to Snowy Monero Carpentry and Construction Group this morning. It's Harry

0: 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It's Iaz with Replay on Snuff and Breakfast for Beck and Jack.
1: You know, this woman, she is having an absolute milestone very shortly. 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
1: 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On the Snowy Mountains Highway, the road is open, the Link Road to Selwyn Snow Resort is open, Elliott Way's also open, and Cooma to Brown Mountain, the road is open. Keep it here for all the latest winter road updates.
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1: Hey, coming up to 7 o'clock, we'll get a check from the newsroom shortly. It's looking less and less twilighty outside over Lake Jindabyne.
0: Yeah, it's less of a blue tinge and more just kind of grey and a little bit dreary, unfortunately.
1: Yeah, we'll get a check of the full forecast. We'll see what's going on in your roads and we'll get Budgie Baker in with your snow report.
0: Stick around.
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10: 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Building Snowy 2.0. Australia's biggest battery right here in the Snowy Mountains.
11: This is Budgie Baker, looking like a good start to the day. Cold overnight again, so that snow cover will be a little bit firmer for a while before it softens with the sunshine and all the skier and snowboarder traffic. Just typical spring conditions at the moment. Perisher, lots of moving snow, plenty of grooming. Centre and Front Valley will be the only place to head to today. Threadbow, just Friday flat with easy does it chair and a snow runner spinning for all the skiers and boarders and the kids. Stick to the groom runs where you can, as these are definitely giving the nicer conditions.
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3: From the Capital Radio Newsroom, good morning. I'm Tia Priest-Willamott. Patients are spending longer in the emergency department of New South Wales hospitals, but there has been a rise in the number of patients with life-threatening conditions being seen on time. The latest Bureau of Health Information data looking at hospital performance before the winter flu season shows a rise in the percentage of people starting treatment within the recommended timeframe. BHI Senior Director Hilary Rowell says they also took a closer look at the experience of children.
12: Given children and young people account for more than one in five ED visits, 89% of children and young people rated their experience in the ED as good or very good.
3: Another Australian has been confirmed alive almost 2 weeks on from the deadly flooding in Nepal. The citizen has told DFAT they are safe and don't require consular assistance. The number of Australians unaccounted for following the disaster has been revised down to 35. United Nations Children Agency UNICEF is welcoming the federal government's draft duty of care legislation for social media. Users will have greater control over content they see, with the ability to opt out of algorithms under the laws. UNICEF spokesperson John Livingston says children will be better protected.
13: Digital duty of care puts the responsibility on tech companies to think about children's safety before an app is rolled out to millions of young Australians, not after.
3: An investigation has been launched after two thieves stole four works of art from a Renoir museum in France. The artwork has an estimated value of 9 million euros, or about 14 million Australian dollars. And Israel is criticising a move by a dozen countries to impose trade sanctions on Israeli settlements in the West Bank. Aston Villa has given fans something to cheer about after its disastrous start to the EPL season. The Villans defeating Club Brugge 3-2 on the opening day of the Champions League, as heard on Stan Sport.
14: Here's a chance for 3-1, and Nicholas Jackson on the break scores his first Aston Villa goal.
3: The North Queensland Cowboys have succeeded at the NRL judiciary with Ruben Cotter's careless high tackle downgraded. He'll play against the Sharks this weekend in their elimination final. In the AFL, the Lions have been boosted by Zach Bailey's contract extension ahead of hosting the Crows in Saturday's semi-final. The two-time All-Australian turned down a $10 million offer from Adelaide to stay in Brisbane. Lions co-captain Josh Dunkley says they'll be wary of the high-flying Crows.
15: I watched their game on the plane on the way back against the Bulldogs, and they played some pretty good footy, so we're going to be up against it, and we have to be at our very best on Saturday night to beat them.
3: And Cricket Australia has officially announced they are pressing ahead with privatisation of the Big Bash. And that's the latest news update from the Capital Radio Newsroom. I'm Tia Priest-Willamott.
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16: Unleaded 91 is cheapest in Cooma today at the Metro West on the highway, selling at $2.05. The cheapest diesel today is down the road at the Cooma Servo on the highway at $2.48. In Jindabyne, the cheapest unleaded is at the Metro East Jindabyne at $2.28. The cheapest diesel can be found at the Shell Jindabyne at $2.63.
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1: 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On the Snowy Mountains Highway, the road is open, the Link Road to Selwyn Snow Resort is open, Elliott Way's also open, and Cooma to Brown Mountain, the road is open. Keep it here for all the latest winter road updates.
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0: 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It's going to be cloudy across the Snowies today, similar conditions tomorrow, clearing up on Friday, a sunny day, some patchy frost on Saturday morning with a mostly sunny afternoon. Temperatures today, Jindabyne reaching 7 degrees, Charlotte Pass topping it at 4, Cooma reaching 14 and Canberra maxing out at 14 degrees. Currently in Jindabyne, it's 3 degrees. Mount Selwyn right now is 2. Charlotte Pass 1. 1 at Thredbo. Cooma is 7. And Canberra currently 6 degrees. 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
1: 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The Weather Bureau would like to advise a 35% chance of snow today till 6 p.m.
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0: Good morning, good morning. It's Snow FM Breakfast with Beck and Jack, waking you up on your Wednesday morning. Now, we proved about 30 minutes ago, Jack, with some real or fake news that I am, in fact, I think, the smartest person on the planet.
1: Yeah, you like to toot your horn. You had a really great moment in the studio before when you got the story correct.
0: I just worked out your logic so well. I actually think I jumped into your brain and figured out exactly which headline you had written yourself.
1: Yeah, let's just think about what's going on in my brain right now, and we can talk about it off air, okay? We're going to be testing Beck's knowledge again in our 1% question. We'll see if she can continue her streak of being the smartest person on the planet.
0: Yep.
1: If you want to play along, put this number in your phone, 6457-2977. We're going to do it very shortly. Get ready, Beck.
0: It's all thanks to Snowy Monero Carpentry and Construction Group this morning. Here's a little bit of Ed Sheeran, Shape of You.

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1: Now, I love going out to buy food, especially going to cafes, restaurants, anywhere across the Snowies. I just love to eat food.
0: You are a bit of a foodie, you are.
1: I'm a foodie, I'm a biggie, and there's something that I've noticed at cafes lately that's really irking me.
0: Oh.
1: It's really grinding my gears, and I want to talk about it next with you, Beck.
0: All right, stick around. Right now, we'll check out those road conditions.
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1: 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On the Snowy Mountains Highway, the road is open, the Link Road to Selwyn Snow Resort is open, Elliott Way's also open, and Cooma to Brown Mountain, the road is open. Keep it here for all the latest winter road updates.
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0: Temperatures today, Ginnivan reaching 7 degrees, Charlotte Pass topping it at 4, Coomera reaching 14, and Canberra maxing out at 14 degrees. Currently in Ginnivan, it's 3 degrees. Mount Selwyn right now is 2, Charlotte Pass 1, 1 at Threadbow, Coomera is 7, and Canberra currently 6 degrees. 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
2: 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The Weather Bureau would like to advise a 35% chance of snow today till 6 p.m.
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0: Good morning, happy Wednesday. It's Snow FM Breakfast with Beck and Jack, all thanks to our good friends over at Snowy Monero Carpentry and Construction Group. Jack, did you have like a stuffed toy when you were growing up, one that you loved? Maybe you've still kept it?
2: Yeah, I had multiple, and I had one in particular. His name was Ted. And he was a teddy bear. He was, I think I got him at the hospital one time. He was really, he's sitting at home in Perth actually, probably going, Where the bloody hell are you? Where's this boy gone? But yeah, Ted, lots of love all the way over here from the Snowies.
0: Well, I still have a bag. I don't know if you've seen a big trash bag in the living room, but that's full of my stuffed toys from when I was a kid.
2: I had so many. I said to my mother, can I have that? And she goes, you don't need another one. I go, but I do. It needs more friends.
0: We
2: need a family of teddies.
0: Right? They're anthropomorphic.
2: Exactly. It's beautiful.
0: Someone in the Snowies, though, has the oldest stuffed toy I think I've ever heard of.
2: Wow.
0: I know, crazy.
2: Insane.
0: We're going to talk about it very shortly right now, though. It's Bruno Mars with Grenade. Easy.

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1: If you love movies and you love Madonna, I've got some great news for you this morning. We're going to talk about it next in Today in Tablets.
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1: Transport for New South Wales would like to advise Kosciuszko Road's open at Perisher, Guthaga Road's open to the village, and Alpine Way's open to Thredbo and beyond. On the Snowy Mountains Highway, the road is open, the Link Road to Selwyn Snow Resort is open, Elliott Way's also open, and Cooma to Brown Mountain, the road is open. Keep it here for all the latest winter road updates.
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0: 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We're Beck and Jack.
1: Hey, a little legend's going to be joining us in the studio very shortly. She's standing outside, ready to go. She's going to be reading the weather today here on Snow FM.
0: Little forecasters up next. Right now, though, we'll check out those road conditions.
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1: Transport for New South Wales would like to advise Kosciuszko Road's open to Perisher, Guthaga Road's open to the village, and Alpine Way's open to Thredbo and beyond. On the Snowy Mountains Highway, the road is open, the Link Road to Selwyn Snow Resort is open, Elliott Way's also open, and Coomera to Brown Mountain, the road is open. Keep it here for all the latest winter road updates.
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1: 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The Weather Bureau would like to advise a 35% chance of snow today till 6 p.m.
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3: Good morning, good morning. 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Just gone 8:30 on your Wednesday morning.
1: I don't want to put this in your mind, but do you have an idea of how you want to be buried in the future, Beck?
3: Don't want to put it in your mind, but I'm going to anyway.
1: Correct.
3: I don't necessarily... Oh, I don't know. See, I know that there are so many different ways that you can kind of be immortalized nowadays. I don't think I want to be cremated purely because when I was a child, I watched an episode of Doctor Who where in like the afterlife, they could feel that they were getting cremated. That's really grim. It's obviously not what happened.
1: Okay.
3: But that's kind of traumatized me.
1: Just a little bit of trauma there with cremations because I've got some ideas and maybe some potential ones for the future for you.
3: Why do you have plans for my demise?
1: Potentially.
3: Why are we talking about this?
1: Potentially. We're going to talk about it next. I got some ideas to throw at you on how you can be buried, Beck.
3: Jack, I'm extremely concerned, but I will hear you out nonetheless. Hey, it's all thanks to Snowy Monero Carpentry and Construction Group this morning. Here's Ella Henderson.

0: Teddy Swims, it's Mr. Know-It-All on Star FM Breakfast with Beck and Jack.
1: My favourite diva on the planet, Miss Kylie Minogue. She's celebrating a very big milestone today. We're going to talk about it next in Today in Tabloids.
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2: 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Winter road conditions.
1: Transport for New South Wales would like to advise Kosciuszko Road's open to Perisher, Guthaga Road's open to the village and Alpine Way's open to Thredbo and beyond. On the Snowy Mountains Highway, the road is open, the Link Road to Selwyn Snow Resort is open, Elliott Way's also open and Cooma to Brown Mountain, the road is open. Keep it here for all the latest winter road updates.
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0: Usher, Pitbull, DJ God is Falling in Love, Snuff and Breakfast with Beck and Jack.
1: Stella Lefty on the way.
0: She's in a little bit of trouble, Stella. The people of the internet don't like her, I think, very much because she's a Nepo baby.
1: Yes.
0: Who also seems to take a lot of her song inspiration from other people.
1: Yeah.
0: This one sounds a little bit like Stick Season by Noah Kahan.
1: Yes. Julia Lee right at the
0: thought of that. Listen for that when this one plays in five. Boston.
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0: 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On right after we check out those road conditions. 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
3: Let's do it.
2: Snow FM, winter road conditions.
1: Transport for New South Wales would like to advise Kosciuszko Road's open to Perisher, Guthaga Road's open to the village, and Alpine Way's open to Thredbo and beyond. On the Snowy Mountains Highway, the road is open, the Link Road to Selwyn Snow Resort is open, Elliott Way's also open, and Cooma to Brown Mountain, the road is open. Keep it here for all the latest winter road updates.
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5: It's time to see the big movies on the big screen in digital projection and Dolby Surround Sound at the Ginderbine Cinema. Survival may be instinct, but humanity is a choice. Australia's Jacob Elordi and Guy Pearce star in the Ridley Scott-directed The Dog Stars.
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1: Jordan's hanging out with you from 10. He's got all the Snowy's best music. A check from the newsroom as well.
0: D&CE, Cake by the Ocean.
1: I always thought it was actually about cake, but turns out there's a deeper meaning to this song.
0: There is indeed. We'll leave that up to the imagination. That's on next. Hey, Jack and I will be back for breakfast tomorrow from 6 a.m.
1: Yes, guess that, yeah. See you from 6.
0: Bye.
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10: 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Australian energy starts right here in the Snowy Mountains.
11: This is Budgie Baker, looking like a not too bad day ahead. A little bit of high cloud around. I'm not sure what it's really going to do. It may bring a slight change in the weather later during the day. It was cold overnight. Snow cover will be very spring-like, firm first up and then soften with the sun and the skier traffic. Perisher, they've been moving a lot of snow and there's been a stack of grooming. Centre and a front valley will be the place to head to today. Threadbow, just Friday flat, easy does a chair and a snow runner spinning for the skiers and boarders. And they've also got a little bit of a hike terrain park for all the people looking for a little bit more action. 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
12: From the Capital Radio Newsroom, good morning. I'm Tia Priest-Willamott. The US has raised concerns with Australia's push to strengthen the rules governing social media platforms. Michael Packey reports.
13: The Prime Minister is spruiking proposed legislation that would place further regulations on tech companies. Users would be able to opt out of algorithms that help drive social media feeds. Organisations that fail to comply with the new rules would face fines of $100 million. Anthony Albanese says it's about giving people greater control.
14: Because we know that these big tech giants are having an impact.
13: Nationals leader Matt Canavan claims the rules could stifle free speech and give the communications minister sweeping powers.
15: We should not allow this type of censorship to emerge in a free and open country.
13: The US is warning against the government's changes and plans to raise the issue with Mr. Albanese when he travels to America this month. Michael Packey, Canberra.
12: The state's land minister says legislation to address issues with land claims in New South Wales will be back before Parliament next week. There are calls for more clarity, with more than 40,000 claims from local Aboriginal land councils sitting unresolved in New South Wales. The opposition leader has offered bipartisan support